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5: Good morning, our dear listeners, and welcome to our morning devotion. And I'm your servant, Kasonde Samia, from Apollo Baptist Church. We continue reflecting on our series of morning devotion from the book of Psalms, under the theme, Trusting God in Difficulty Moments. Trusting God in difficulty moments. Today's devotion is taken from Psalm 121 verse 1 to 8 under the theme, Looking Up in Times of Trouble. Looking up to God in times of trouble. In Psalm 121 verse 1 to 8, the scripture I read as follows. Lift up my eyes to the hills. From where does my help come from? My help comes from the Lord, who made the heaven and the earth. He will not let your foot be moved. He who keeps you will not slumber. Behold, he who keeps Israel will not neither slumber nor sleep. The Lord is your keeper. The Lord is your shade on your right hand. The sun shall not strike you by day, nor the moon by night. The Lord will keep you from all evil. He will keep your life. The Lord will keep your going out and your coming in from this time forth, forever and forevermore. Well, looking up to God in times of trouble, the fact and the biblical truth is that our help comes from the Lord. And that's the thing we pick from Psalm 121. Our help does not come from anyone else but from the Lord. The creator of the heaven and the earth never sleeps. He watches over his children day and night. When everyone else is unable to help, God remains faithful and remains our only source of help that we can seek and we can look up. When everyone else denies to extend a helping hand, we have our God who stands for us. Lift up your eyes from your troubles to your faithful God today. Let us pray together. Oh, Father in heaven, thank you for watching over our life, for watching over my life every morning and our lives every day. For the sake of Christ, we pray. Amen.
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10: Fine girl from New York City. 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

0: 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There's small stuff, yo. I couldn't get it out. Maybe if KB put me on the real diary. Maybe. Just maybe. You know what I'm saying?
1: Hey! About to be a little one. 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
1: 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Why do I believe that we have met? Maybe not in this life. Time's frozen for a second, so I'm thinking tonight. We break the ice, better still, we can set it aside. Temporarily, my temperature is telling me that you got me so hot. Stop, girl, there is no remedy. 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And I don't really know you that well. It's funny, you have something in your teeth, but would you try to stop me if I wanna take it out, cause you don't know me properly? Girl, I think you're lovely, but you turn this bad boy into a busybody. 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
1: 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Woman Crush Wednesday. 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

0: The song is titled Iseni Yawe. It is Damiano featuring Ben Blazer, a song that I've come to love. It's 12 years old, but I still love the song. When you listen to it, it definitely gives you, you know, the please Lord come down and save us moment. And we are enjoying a beautiful morning and also celebrating the life of our dearly departed. It is the People's Station, the Kwacha Kuseni Breakfast Show.
1: All right, so government of the Republic of Zambia wishes to inform members of the public that the body of the late Honorable Dr. Joseph Katema, former cabinet minister in the Patriotic Front government, who died in India, will be repatriated to Zambia from India today, Thursday 6th, August 2026. And of course, the public advised that the body of the late Joseph Katema will arrive at the Kenneth Kaunda International Airport in Lusaka at 14:35 hours aboard Emirates Airlines. President Hage Hichilema has since accorded the late former cabinet minister an official funeral in honor of his distinguished service to the nation. The government wishes to inform members of the public that the former cabinet minister will be buried on Friday, tomorrow, 7th August 2026, at the Leopards Hill Memorial Park in Lusaka. So the burial ceremony will be preceded by the official funeral church service to be held at the Cathedral of the Child Jesus at 10 hours. So President Hakainde Hichilema has also declared a one day of national mourning in honor of the late Honorable Dr. Joseph Katema, which will be observed from 06 hours to 18 hours tomorrow, Friday, 7th August 2026. So the public are further advised that during the period of national mourning, all flags must fly at half mast.
0: And also for today, we celebrate the life of Dr. Zulu. So the President of the Republic of Zambia, Mr. Hakainde Hichilema, has accorded an official funeral to the late Dr. Ivan Zulu, Ambassador of the Republic of Zambia to the People's Republic of China. Now, the late His Excellency Dr. Zulu, aged 64 years, died after an illness in the university teaching hospital on Thursday, 30th July 2026. This is in recognition of the immense contributions that the late His Excellency Dr. Zulu made in enhancing the bilateral and economic relations between Zambia and China when he served as Zambia's ambassador to the People's Republic of China from 2023 until his death. Government also wishes to inform members of the public that the late Excellency Dr. Ivan Zulu will be put to rest today, Thursday, 6th August 2026, at Musana Village, Chikankata District, Southern Province. The burial ceremony will be preceded by the official funeral church service to be held in Lusaka, which happened yesterday on the 5th of August 2026 at the Anglican Cathedral of the Holy Cross at 10 hours. And President Hakainde Hichilema has also declared today, Thursday, 6th August 2026, a day of national mourning in honor of the late ambassador. The public is further advised that during this period, national mourning, which will be observed from 06 hours to 18 hours, and all flags must fly at half mast. This is original signed by Patrick K. Kangwa, Secretary to the Cabinet. So, of course, this is what we are observing this morning. So today and tomorrow, we are celebrating two people that played a very big part in, of course, in the different areas of our country. It is a People's Station, the Kwacha Kuseni Breakfast Show. We take a break. We'll be back on the other side. Good morning.
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3: FISP farmers begin redeeming farming inputs in Central Province. President Hakainde Hichilema urges diplomats to put national interests first. In international news, a huge SpaceX rocket part believed to have hit Moon as NASA prepares to study the crash. And in sports news, Besiktas targets Real Madrid Brahim Diaz.
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3: Good morning, Central Zambia. 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To present, my name is Mwanga Nkonde. Government has commenced the distribution of farming inputs under the Farmers Input Support Program, FISP, for the 2026-2027 farming season, with the first redemption taking place in Kapirimposhi district of Central Province. Farmers registered under FISP in the province have started redeeming their inputs after receiving payments and electronic voucher codes through their mobile phones. The e-voucher system allows eligible farmers to immediately collect their preferred farming inputs from designated agro-dealers. In Central Province, agro-dealers in Kawe, Kapirimposhi and Serengeti districts

0: Government has also warned farmers against selling their seed and fertilizer, stressing that their practice is prohibited and can lead to prosecution. The update was issued by Central Province Principal Public Relations Officer Tobias Peary.
1: Government has commenced the distribution of farming inputs to farmers in the country for the 2026-2027 farming window, with the first redemption recorded in Kapiriposhi. Farmers Input Support Program, FISIP, have already started redeeming their inputs in the province. After selling their maize to the Food Reserve Agency, FRA, eligible farmers who receive their payments and codes can instantly and easily proceed to collect their farming inputs of their choice as per the e-voucher modality. So far in Central Province, agro-dealers in Kabwe, Kapiriposhi and Serenje have started giving out the inputs to farmers who have received their electronic vouchers via their mobile phones. The first person to redeem in the country was Ms. Petronella Sakalimba from Kapiriposhi District, while in Serenje District, Ms. Dines Kalunga was the first person to redeem, and in Kabwe, Ms. Priska Piri was the first person to redeem her inputs. I wish to say that government hereby urges all farmers who have so far received their codes to go forth and redeem their inputs and avoid selling fertilizer and seed, as doing so is a prosecutable offence.
0: Former UPND Mbabala Member of Parliament Dr. Ephraim Belemu has condemned the recent incidents of political violence reported during the election campaigns, saying such acts have no place in a democratic society. Speaking during the political podcast, Dr. Belemu welcomed President Hakainde Hichilema's condemnation of the violence and support for thorough investigations to ensure those responsible are brought to justice. He described reports of violence in Western Province as unfortunate, especially in areas known for being peaceful. However, he said investigations should be allowed to establish the root causes without prejudice. He added that compared to the 2021 elections, the current campaign period has been largely peaceful, with better coordination of campaign schedules helping to prevent clashes between political parties. Dr. Belemu urged Zambians to remain peaceful and turn out in large numbers to vote during the next week's general elections.
2: Very sad or unfortunate incidents, especially that it happened in a very peaceful area. However, I also don't want to prejudice the investigations that are going on, other than to say that the president has made the correct posture, the government machinery has made the correct posture, they have condemned that and they have called for full investigation and taking to book all those that are found wanting. But it was also good to go into further down there and say what are the root causes of that. Wherever there's violence, there must be some level of root causes. I don't want to prejudice, so I don't want to appear like I was on the scene, but those have no place in a democracy.
0: President Hakainde Hichilema has urged Zambian officials serving abroad to always prioritize national interests over personal interests. President Hichilema said this in Lusaka when he paid tribute to Zambia's late ambassador to China, Ivan Zulu, during a church service at the Anglican Cathedral of the Holy Cross. The president, who was represented by Secretary to the Cabinet Patrick Kangwa, described Dr. Zulu as a patriotic diplomat who worked tirelessly to strengthen Zambia's bilateral relations with China during his tour of duty in Beijing. He said the late ambassador efforts helped strengthen economic cooperation between Zambia and China in key sectors including health, culture, tourism, mining, infrastructure and manufacturing. President Hichilema further said Dr. Zulu's commitment to public service and support for the government's economic diplomacy agenda described or contributed to national

0: development. He has urged public servants serving both within Zambia and abroad to emulate Dr. Zulu's patriotism, hard work, loyalty, and commitment to putting the country's interests first. In business news, the National Reconciliation Party for Unity and Prosperity, NRPUP, says the high cost of living remains a major challenge affecting many Zambians, despite government reports of single-digit inflation. Speaking during a media briefing, NRPUP Southern Province spokesperson Ronnie Jerry said many families are still struggling with high prices of fuel, transport, and other basic goods. He also said businesses and households have been affected by the country's economic challenges, including load shedding, which he said has resulted in job losses and reduced productivity. Mr. Jerez said statistics should reflect the reality faced by ordinary citizens, arguing that many people are finding it difficult to meet their daily needs. He also announced that NRPUP presidential candidate Brian Mondovile and running mate Makhebe Zulu will visit Southern Province in the coming days to engage communities and present the party's plans. Mr. Jerry further called on political parties, the media, and citizens to reject violence and uphold peace before, during, and after elections.
1: The cost of living continues to rise. The price of essential commodities, mealy meal, fuel, transport, and basic goods remain high and continue to put pressure on our ordinary citizens. We hear claims of single-digit inflation, but we must ask, what does that mean to the ordinary Zambian person? Statistics must reflect reality. Unlike what we are seeing on social media, would love to reaffirm that our president, President Brian Mundumire, will be visiting Southern Province in a few days. This visit is not just a political event, it is a listening mission. It is an opportunity for the president to engage directly with the communities, hear their concerns, and present a clear and inclusive vision for Zambia's future.
0: This news bulletin is brought to you by Trade Kings, improving lives. In international news, part of SpaceX rocket hurtling towards the moon is thought to have made impact. The Falcon 9 rocket was launched last year. Its 4,000 kg upper stage was shed in space as planned, but went on to be in an accidental collision course with the lunar surface. The crash will be confirmed by specialist telescopes monitoring the event. For a roundup of international news, we monitor the BBC.
2: Ignition. In January last year, this rocket was launched to send a lander and a rover to the lunar surface. But the rocket itself wasn't supposed to land there too, let alone crash into it.
3: Supersonic.
2: A successful launch into the Florida night sky. Separation of the lower stage while the upper stage continued towards the moon. They didn't know at the time that it would end up being on a collision course. Something like this is about to happen. Taken from a NASA animation of a deliberate crash landing on the moon in 2009, a short bright flash and a plume of debris going up as high as 100 kilometers. It'll be hard to see from Earth, but powerful telescopes will capture the event, providing valuable data for scientists. The lessons learned from the impact should help NASA in its plans to build a moon base in the next decade. Pallab Ghosh, BBC News.
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0: Speculations continues to swirl around Brahim Diaz's future, although his contract with Real Madrid runs through June 2027. The Moroccan attacking midfielder is still waiting for an extension, a situation that is fueling interest in the transfer market. According to transfer market expert Ekrem Kumar, Besiktas is following the situation very closely. The Istanbul club would like to take advantage of this uncertainty to sign Lion of the Atlas and strengthen its offensive before the transfer window closes. However, the black and white club is reportedly not alone in the pursuit. According to the same source, Galatasaray is also keeping a close eye on the situation of the Moroccan international, who has already earned 34 caps with the Atlas Lions. On that sporty note, we've come to the end of the news brought to you by TradeKings, improving lives. For more upfront and reliable news, do visit our Facebook page at Power News Network. 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Before we go, let's take a look at the headlines once more.

0: FISP farmers begin redeeming farming inputs in Central Province. President Hage Hichilema urges diplomats to put national interests first. In international news, huge SpaceX rocket part believed to have hit Moon as NASA prepares to study crash. And in sports news, Besiktas targets Real Madrid's Brahim Diaz. The time is exactly 07:51 on the Motor Centre radio station Central Province Power, 87.9 FM, the People's Station. On the news desk, my name is Mwangam Konde. Good morning and God bless.
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4: Council police officers who want to play the role of Zambia police officers. If council police officers are getting a payroll from this government and they want to pretend to be partisan, we shall not be shying away from calling a spade a spade. The only ones who are allowed to manage piratas are Zambia police and Russia.
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2: FISP farmers begin redeeming farming inputs in Central Province. President Hage Hichilema urges diplomats to put national interests first. In international news, huge SpaceX rocket part believed to have hit moon as NASA prepares to study crash. And in sports news, Besiktas targets Real Madrid's Brahim Diaz.
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1: 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Today, things are much better. No more tuition fees, no more PTA fees, and no more examination fees. More than 2.5 million children are back in class across the country. Schools are feeding our children and classrooms are full again. And with the Enhanced Constituency Development Fund, more classrooms are being built, more desks are being made, more teachers are being hired. Because Bali cares, he has delivered this for all children across Zambia. Because free education is not just a law. It is a promise to every Zambian child. A promise that poverty will not decide their future. A promise delivered.
2: We started the change. Now let's finish the job. On August 13, vote for Hage Ndehijilema as president of Zambia. And let's continue moving Zambia forward together.
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9: Council police officers who want to play the role of Zambia police officers. If council police officers are getting a payroll from this government and they want to pretend to be partisan, we shall not be shying away from calling a spade a spade. The only ones who are allowed to manage pirates are Zambia police and RASI.
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11: FISP farmers begin redeeming farming inputs in Central Province. President Hage Ichilema urges diplomats to put national interests first. In international news, huge SpaceX rocket part believed to have hit moon as NASA prepares to study crash. And in sports news, Besiktas targets Real Madrid's Brahim Diaz.
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1: We're delivering for the people of Zambia from a place of love and deep care. 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Where we are now, this is more than $2 million per constituency. And we will not rest until every Zambian family feels the benefit of this generational change to moving Zambia forward together.
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0: 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I have a song. I've written a song. I'm feeling so grateful. You know, I just...
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0: Want to thank God for his goodness and just
1: love
0: testify
1: it.
0: Of his goodness.
1: Don't tell me you've forgotten the song.
0: 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Let me just play it for you.
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1: You it's love it. Yes, let's do this.
0: Let's do this.
1: Let's do this.
0: Let's do this with immediate effect.
1: Yeah.

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2: FISP farmers begin redeeming farming inputs in Central Province. President Hage Hichilema urges diplomats to put national interests first. In international news, huge SpaceX rocket part believed to have hit moon as NASA prepares to study crash. And in sports news, Besiktas targets Real Madrid's Brahim Diaz.
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5: 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They are magical. 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I mean, the Zed rhythm. 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For all those moments that go hand in hand with joy, that rhyme with laughter, and stick with friendship. Mojo soft drink. A drink that brings us together, one sip at a time.

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0: 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So that tomorrow, we become great.
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0: 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We've all done it. Yep. The slurp. There's the hot tea slurp. And then there's the not so nice drink slurp. And then there is the milk it slurp. With the Milk It Slurp, you can tell the subject wants to sip every drop of milky goodness in the pack until there is nothing left.
2: This is how we make milk it.
0: Milk It Milkshake, the shake that moves. Nothing feels unpleasant like running out of energy. Nothing as demotivating as losing focus.
3: Sorry.
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From vision to reality. From grain to growth. Zambia stands tall at the dawn of a new industrial era. Once, our factories fell silent. Today, they rise again. Under the leadership of His Excellency, President Hakainde Hichilema, Zambia's journey towards industrialization, value addition, and job creation is transforming lives and restoring national pride. On October 21st, 2025, a defining moment in Zambia's industrial story unfolded. President Hakainde Hichilema commissioned Kingsworth Group Limited's starch and glucose manufacturing plant, Zambia's first of its kind, and one of only three across the African continent. A $110 million investment transforming local maize into industrial gold. Each kernel of maize carries the promise of empowerment and progress. At full capacity, the Kingsworth facility will process 126,000 tons of locally grown maize each year, creating over 1,000 direct jobs and sustaining thousands more through rural linkages, saving $30 million in imports, generating $150 million in exports, strengthening the kwacha, and growing Zambia's industrial self-reliance. As the president said, this is walking the talk, matching policy with delivery. From maize to starch. From starch to feed. From feed to fish and beef. One investment powers many industries. This is how we build a resilient economy, said President Hakainde Hichilema, by connecting agriculture to manufacturing so our small-scale producers have stable markets and predictable incomes. Contract farming, stable pricing, local empowerment, real transformation for rural Zambia. 4 years ago, Zambian companies could not access incentives within the multi-facility economic zone. But visionary reform changed that, creating opportunity for Zambians to invest, compete, and lead. Dividends have grown seven.

0: 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Across the MFES, Big Tree Beverages stands as a symbol of innovation and diversification. 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A circular economy in motion. Today, Trade King's Group's investment exceeds $1 billion, employing over 17,500 full-time workers, more than any single mining operation in Zambia. 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Growth that expands opportunity, not taxation. Prosperity that uplifts families and strengthens our nation. Industrialization is not an event. It is a movement. From fertilizer to dairy. 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Zambia's new industrial wave is reshaping the nation. After 4 years of hard work, said President Hakainde Hichilema, this is a season of results. A season of harvest. A government that listens, reforms that work, a nation that delivers. This is Zambia's story, a story of renewal, unity, and pride. 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
2: FISP farmers begin redeeming farming inputs in Central Province. President Hage Hichilema urges diplomats to put national interests first. In international news, huge SpaceX rocket part believed to have hit moon as NASA prepares to study crash. And in sports news, Besiktas targets Real Madrid's Brahim Diaz.
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0: 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He loves his Maximo. He starts with banana flavor for breakfast. He moves with vanilla during traffic. He moves with strawberry at lunchtime. He even has chocolate flavor at dinner too.
1: Mike, dinner too?
0: 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It's Maxi Moo. 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Move with the Maxi Moo you love. 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
2: Council police officers who want to play the role of Zambia police officers. If council police officers are getting a payroll from this government and they want to pretend to be partisan, we shall not be shying away from calling a spade a spade. The only ones who are allowed to manage pirates are Zambia police and RATSA.
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0: they rise again. Under the leadership of His Excellency President Hakainde Hichilema, Zambia's journey towards industrialization, value addition, and job creation is transforming lives and restoring national pride. On October 21st, 2025, a defining moment in Zambia's industrial story unfolded. President Hakainde Hichilema commissioned Kingsworth Group Limited's starch and glucose manufacturing plant, Zambia's first of its kind, and one of only three across the African continent. A $110 million investment transforming local maize into industrial gold. Each kernel of maize carries the promise of empowerment and progress. At full capacity, the Kingsworth facility will process 126,000 tons of locally grown maize each year, creating over 1,000 direct jobs and sustaining thousands more through rural linkages, saving $30 million in imports, generating $150 million in exports, strengthening the kwacha, and growing Zambia's industrial self-reliance. As the president said, this is walking the talk, matching policy with delivery. From maize to starch, from starch to feed, from feed to fish and beef. One investment powers many industries. This is how we build a resilient economy, said President Hakainde Hichilema, by connecting agriculture to manufacturing so our small-scale producers have stable markets and predictable incomes. Contract farming, stable pricing, local empowerment, real transformation for rural Zambia. 4 years ago, Zambian companies could not access incentives within the multi-facility economic zone. But visionary reform changed that, creating opportunity for Zambians to invest, compete, and lead. Dividends have grown sevenfold. Revenue has doubled, and confidence in local enterprise has never been stronger. This is what it means to invest for Zambia by Zambians. Across the MFES, Big Tree Beverages stands as a symbol of innovation and diversification. Over $280 million invested and $90 million more underway. Big Tree represents the strength of local enterprise. From bottle to brand, it shows the world that Zambian products can compete, inspire, and lead. At Trade King's Home Care, self-reliance takes form. By producing its own silicate, once imported, Zambia builds strength within. Each plant empowers another. Every innovation strengthens the next. A circular economy in motion. Today, Trade King's group's investment exceeds $1 billion, employing over 17,500 full-time workers, more than any single mining operation in Zambia. As the president reminded us, these are the investments we need from a Zambian group investing in Zambia. Growth that expands opportunity, not taxation. Prosperity that uplifts families and strengthens our nation. Industrialization is not an event. It is a movement. From fertilizer to dairy, from mining to manufacturing, Zambia's new industrial wave is reshaping the nation. After 4 years of hard work, said President Hakainde Hichilema, this is a season of results, a season of harvest. A government that listens, reforms that work, a nation that delivers. This is Zambia's story, a story of renewal, unity, and pride. From grain to growth, from farm to factory, from vision to victory, we are proving what partnership and purpose can achieve. Together, government and industry are building the Zambia we were always meant to be. Self-reliant, industrious, and strong. Trade King's Group, improving lives through local manufacturing excellence.
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2: FISP farmers begin redeeming farming inputs in Central Province. President Hage Hichilema urges diplomats to put national interests first. In international news, huge SpaceX rocket part believed to have hit moon as NASA prepares to study crash. And in sports news, Besiktas targets Real Madrid's Brahim Diaz.
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0: Lovely afternoon and welcome to today's Power Connect. And today on Power Connect, we are hosting the road transport and logistics, and I will be discussing Central Corridor awareness right here. So if you want to be part of the show, remember you can get interactive with us on 0215-222-070 as well as 0957-879-879 0771569223 to present this one. My name is Ken Chibisa Charlie, or if you like, DJ Diamond. Now, I'm privileged in the studio today to be having Mr. Emmanuel Sampai is coming through from the Road Transport and Logistics, and he is Assistant Director. Good morning, Mr. Sampai. Oh, good afternoon, and welcome to Power FM and to this program.
1: Thank you very much, Ken, and good afternoon, listeners. We are very much happy to be in the studio today to discuss one of the fundamental subjects, or rather thematic area, which is mandated to the Ministry of Transport and Logistics. So we are so much happy to be here. And maybe just a point of correction, it is not the Ministry of Road Transport and Logistics. It is the Ministry of Transport and Logistics, which was established in 2021, 2nd September, using a government notice number 1123 of 2021. So it is the Ministry of Transport and Logistics.
0: Thank you for that correction, Mr. Sampa. Also have Mr. Sydney Nyama, who is a principal road engineer. Have I got that one correct, Mr. Nyama?
2: Yes.
0: Welcome to the program as well.
2: Thank you. Good afternoon, listeners.
0: All right, now let's get started. The Zambian government has, over the years, prioritized the transformation of the transport sector, realizing Zambia's centrality in the region, and the government has seen this as an opportunity to make the country a transport hub by seeking to develop transport corridors. One of these is the Central Corridor. In the studio, and of course I did mention that I'm talking to Mr. Emmanuel Sampa. Now, Transport and Logistics Assistant Director, Roads Engineer, of course, Mr. Emmanuel Sampa, to give us more details on this. Mr. Sampa, of course, welcome to this particular one. And just tell us a little bit about what we are discussing this afternoon.
1: Thank you very much, Ken. And indeed, just to provide some perspective to what Central Corridor is all about, we are here perhaps to raise an awareness to all the stakeholders within the transport and logistics sector that Zambia acceded to the Central Corridor Transit Facilitation Agents Agreement that initially was signed in 2006 by five founding members, which are DRC, Democratic Republic of Congo, the Uganda, Rwanda, and the United Republic of Tanzania, including Burundi. So they came together as five member states to establish the Central Corridor. So what do we mean when we say the Central Corridor? Basically, the Central Corridor is a multi-transport and logistics network, as already alluded to, which was founded by five founding member countries, which Zambia and Malawi recently acceded to. Is basically a network of transport and logistics within these seven member states. When we say, or we talk about transport, we are looking at basically five modes of transport. This is road transport, air transport, railway transport, inland and waterways transport, including the pipeline transport, and also various logistics centers along the five member states. That is warehousing, the dry ports, and other facilities along the corridor. So when we are talking about Central Corridor, it is basically encompassing seven member states that have come together and agree on how they are going to coordinate on transport and logistics. But of course, the focus is the ports in Tanzania. Basically, the main port, which is the Dar es Salaam port, but also includes two other ports, which is Mtwara port, as well as Tanga port. So cargo, which emanates from the eastern seaboard, that is China and other areas from the eastern coast, they come through these ports that are then transported into the mainland, including Zambia and the DRC. So basically, when we talk about the Central Corridor, that's what we mean.
0: All right, now let's get into the more reason that you are in the Central Province regarding the Central Corridor. With regards to how important is awareness to this particular province. Maybe we'll allow Mr. Nyama to pick it up on this one.
2: The Central Corridor is a major economic asset for Zambia, as it provides the shortest routes to the port of Dar es Salaam.
0: Mm-hmm.
2: Yes. So it is important that the public is aware of the benefits, and when Zambia acceded to this Central Corridor agreement.
0: Apart from obviously Central Province that you are in, of course, how maybe to just ask away from could be listener that would be listening from us now, how can Central Province benefit from this corridor?
2: Okay, so in Central Province, in areas like Mukushi, we've got mines that are mining copper, manganese, and they are being exported through the Central Corridor. And another thing, Central Province also, that's where the Tazara Railway starts from, as Engineer Sampa mentioned earlier, saying that in this corridor we've got all the five modes of transport, of which rail is part of the mode of transport he mentioned. So it is important, as they are exporting their goods to the international markets, they know the benefits that comes Zambia joining the Central Corridor, as it reduces the cost of transport in terms of exporting goods. And also, we are aware that the Central Province helps the agriculture. There are a lot of people practicing agriculture. There's machinery which is being imported into the country via the Dar es Salaam corridor.
0: Yeah.
2: Yes. So it also reduces the logistical costs of the machineries and other farming inputs.
0: You've spoken about logistic costs. How affordable is this kind of arrangement with regards to would-be farmers, for example, would want to maybe have some equipment being imported into this particular country?
1: All right. Perhaps before we answer that question, just wanted to highlight, in addition to what my colleague has mentioned, why we are on the, here in Central Province, basically is to raise stakeholder awareness. Having acceded to the Central Corridor Agreement and what it is required for all the stakeholders, and the benefits which they are going to draw as a result of Zambia joining the Central Corridor. So we are here to talk to the stakeholders, both in transport and logistics, as already alluded to. We have various transport companies, we have various logistics companies in the Central Province, and we are here just to share information and also to get their views. If they have concerns, they can express. If they want us to take certain information to the corridor, they can also inform us so that we are able to take that information. basically want to consolidate and ensure that all the stakeholders within the transport and logistics are aware that Zambia has indeed acceded to the Central Corridor. To answer in terms of the significance of Zambia having acceded to the Central Corridor, you may be aware that we used to have what we used to call the Dar es Salaam Corridor, which starts from the port of Dar es Salaam via Zambia, but also Malawi into the DRC. It got defunct because of some financing challenges, because initially it was funded by the World Bank in terms of managing the corridor. Mm-hmm. But that financing elapsed and it got defunct. So a number of challenges arose as a result of not having a corridor management institution to manage the Dar es Salaam corridor. So we stayed over a decade without having a corridor management institution in place. And a number of challenges were experienced by our transporters, which include a number of non-tariff barriers arose. Our transporters were having challenges along the roads that were taking too long to be resolved. And costs in terms of transportation, as already mentioned, also went upwards because of these numerous challenges. Instead of taking, for instance, 2 days to travel from one place to another, they will take 10 days. And you can see that the cost will increase.
0: Yeah.
1: As because of that, we decided now to revamp that corridor management institution that got defunct through the Central Corridor. And that is how the Zambian government joined the Central Corridor, because it has got all the structures, including the Council of Ministers, the Interstate Council of Ministers, that have the responsibility to oversee all these developments and all the challenges that are happening along the corridor, including the Board of Directors and the Corridor Management Institution that undertakes the day-to-day activities. So they have all these structures to perhaps demonstrate how that has been beneficial to Zambia. Is that if a transporter who is moving from the port of Dar es Salaam bring merchandise to Lusaka or to Kabwe here, he's got a problem in Dar es Salaam or in Tanzania itself. To resolve such a challenge, we have a permanent secretariat, which is the Corridor Management Institution, where he's able to pick up a phone and call, and instantly to trigger some help.
0: Mm-hmm.
1: So instead of having such a problem resolved within 5 days, we are resolving those challenges within a short period of time. You can see how cost is reduced because of having those structures in place.
0: Now, obviously, it could be somebody just joining us on the program. Other than the Central Corridor, are there any other transport corridors to which Zambia is a stakeholder?
1: Yes, definitely. As already mentioned, Zambia, geographically, we are on the center in SADC region, meaning we are surrounded by 8+1 neighbors. Because of this geographic centrality, we find ourselves where we have the eastern and the western seaboards, including the South African ports, where we are getting the goods. So, indeed, we are ascribed to various corridors. I can name them. Apart from the Central Corridor, which we have just mentioned, you must have heard the famous Lobito Corridor.
0: Yeah.
1: Lobito Corridor begins somewhere on the Copperbelt province and passes through the western province, targeting to Lobito Port. Apart from that, we have the North South Corridor, That starts from the DRC, passing through Zambia, through Botswana or Zimbabwe, all the way to the ports in South Africa. That is the North-South Corridor. We also have the Beira Corridor, from Lusaka all the way to the port of Beira in Mozambique, and also the Nacala port, which also goes to the port of Nacala, that is on the eastern seaboard in Mozambique. So we are traversed by six corridors in Zambia. So the policy of government is basically to ensure that we develop all these seven corridors almost instantaneous, so that we are able to have access to the various ports, whether on the Western or Atlantic Ocean or on the Indian Ocean, where most of our merchandise are coming from. So indeed, Zambia is one of the countries that is rich in terms of corridors.
0: Now, Engineer Sampa, when it comes to obviously talking about the economy, now how does the corridor actually some of the benefits that it brings to this country?
1: All right. Thank you very much for that question. And since we are talking about the Central Corridor, being the subject, I want to highlight that there are seven member states, as already mentioned. So if you calculate in terms of population, that is over 300 people, 300 million people that we are looking at. And we can see how the potential in terms of the market is. But if you aggregate the GDPs of these countries, that is over $431 billion. That is the economy within the Central Corridor. So really, it's a huge market. And you see that the previously known as landlocked countries, which now we have changed the terminology to land-linked countries, including Zambia, is that the merchandise, if you look at Zambia, most of our cargo is important, and they move through these corridors to reach to various destinations. I can give an example of the finished petroleum product, which is crude oil. You know, we are getting it from various countries, but they come through the port of Dar es Salaam, the port of Beira, but also the Walvis Bay. So once they reach those ports, they are now transshipped into trucks, and trucks are able to transport these finished petroleum products to Inden, and then Inden does the distribution. So you can see that these corridors are really helping us to manage our economy through the merchandise that supports the development of the economy.
0: Any other details that you'd love the nation to know about the Central Corridor, Engineer Sampa?
1: All right, thank you very much. There are quite a number of things that I would want the nation to know, but the first issue is that you see, through the Central Corridor, we have, as already mentioned, the Permanent Secretariat, which is the Corridor Management Institution. They are able to help us promote or undertake maintenance and development. So they map up across all various metrics. Thank you.
0: Hello, Yala, you're through to Power FM. Good afternoon.
3: Good afternoon.
0: Who are we talking to, and where are you calling us from?
3: Good afternoon.
0: Good afternoon, Mr. Chileshimano.
3: Yes, what is the topic? Are you talking about the economy, Mr. Devon?
0: Have you just joined radio this afternoon?
3: Yeah, I've just joined just now, so I'm just talking. I'm just talking about the economy thing. Is this the economy?
0: A topic that is
3: there.
0: It is a Central Corridor Awareness program that we are discussing, and of course a lot has been highlighted. Maybe you can just tune back to radio so that you just get to hear more from Engineer Sampa and get to come in with your contribution or question.
3: Okay, sir. Now let me wait until you give us the guidance so that I can also come through, Mr. Diamond. Thank you
0: so much. Engineer Sampo, you may proceed.
1: All right. Thank you. Thank you for that. I was just answering that one of the key benefits that we are drawing from the acceding to the Central Corridor Agreement is the program of maintenance and development of various infrastructure. You may be aware that even if we joined recently through the Central Corridor, they managed to help us secure some funding to rehabilitate the Nakonde one-stop border post, and phase one of that construction has just been completed, and we are moving into phase two, which is also financed by the World Bank. So acceding to the Central Corridor, we have a greater chance of actually accessing certain financing to help us maintain but also develop various transport and logistics infrastructure across our country. But also efficiency in terms of transportation will be increased, because if there are number of non-tariff barriers, bottlenecks or challenges along the corridor, the presence of a secretariat to record and manage those challenges ensures that efficiency is improved along the corridor. So the turnaround times for trucks will be far much quicker than when we don't have anyone who is looking at the challenges that they are facing. And we expect, a support from our stakeholders. But also, lastly, I can mention that one of the biggest successes for the Central Corridor is what they call transport observatory system, which they have put in place. What that means is that if I'm driving going to the port of Dar es Salaam and I encounter a challenge, that challenge instantly it has to be recorded, and when it is recorded, various parties to resolve that challenge, they will be able to see that that particular driver is having this challenge, and the solution instantly is found. So there's this database which they have. So through various institutions like ZRA, for instance, they collect data from ZRA, how long it takes for a truck to cross from border, and they also try to map up and find the issues that are causing, longer times of crossing the borders. So all those issues are mapped in the corridor, and they are recorded, presented, and solutions are found. So really, we are heading for the right direction.
0: All right. Now, you are in Central or Province, of course, to raise awareness. What strong message would you give the people, would-be stakeholders that are in Central Province with regards to the Central Corridor?
1: Thank you very much. The successful implementation of Zambia acceding to the Central Corridor is fully dependent on stakeholder support, stakeholder management, and also the willingness to support what the government is doing. And all those that really stakeholders that are using the Central Corridor to the port of Dar es Salaam, I want to inform you that you can reach to us so that we record you, and we put you, we have a WhatsApp where we resolve such matters as quickly as possible. So we want just the support from all the stakeholders in the transport and logistics sector.
0: When you mean maybe support, bring it down to what kind of support would be necessary in that regard.
1: All right, thank you very much. The support which we want and which we are asking for from the stakeholders is that there are times when we call for meetings, just to find out what is happening on the ground, because we are not omnipresent. We are not everywhere where trucks are moving. So there are times when we call for meetings just to come and get the details, what is happening, what challenges our transporters are facing, what is happening on the ground. When we call for such meetings, we expect that stakeholders should come and tell us, because that is the only way we can find solutions to the problems which they are facing. But also we are just asking that if they face a challenge or a problem as they are traversing the corridor, they should also inform the authorities. They should inform us so that we are able to also trigger the help that they need. Transport and logistics sector is dynamic in nature. Today you may be looking at the time it is taking to cross the border. You know, the moment you resolve that particular challenge, another challenge will come up with. You hear reports that there is a certain checkpoint, for instance, that is prolonging vehicles to take place. So transport is dynamic in nature. We resolve. All right.
0: You're live on Power. Good afternoon.
3: Good afternoon, Mr. Belmont.
0: Good afternoon. Who are we talking to and where are you?
3: I'm calling you in the studio. Good afternoon, our guest in studio.
0: Good afternoon, our guest.
3: My question is actually coming from the sustainability and the policy over the same program, which is the corridor. The question number one to the guest is, what measures are member states taking to harmonize axle load limits, transport policies, and the transit fees? That's the first question. Last question. Are you able to hear me?
0: Yes, we are getting you loud and clear.
3: How can small and media enterprises, SMEs, better leverage the corridor for cross-border industrialization and the regional value change? I submit.
0: Thank you so much for those two questions, Mr. Chideshe Emmanuel. Maybe I'll allow engineer to just respond to Mr. Emmanuel.
1: Thank you. Is that Mr. Chideshe?
0: Emmanuel.
1: Emmanuel. Thank you, Emmanuel, for that question. And indeed, your concern is very genuine. You have asked about sustainability. What we have done, and I would mention basically because the theme is Central Corridor.
0: Central Corridor.
1: We have what we call user pay principle. So when you send your trucks to the port of Dar es Salaam, there is a user pay levy rate of $0.3 per ton that is collected by the port authorities. So these monies, they are now, after a certain period of time, they will collect them and they are remitted to the permanent secretariat that does manage the affairs of the corridor. So in terms of financial sustainability, I think that is where we are drawing the mandate. So the seven governments, the seven member states that I mentioned to, when trucks are going to these three ports, which I mentioned, that is the Dar es Salaam port, the Mtwara and the Tanga ports, all those trucks, they will be able to get $0.3 per ton. So if we are talking about a 20-foot container, so they will pay $6. If we are talking about a 40-foot container, they pay around $12. That is how we are sustaining the corridor. And perhaps just to mention that one of the reasons why the Dar es Salaam corridor became different is because of financial sustainability. The money that we got from the World Bank, which was meant to be spent for 5 years, did finish, and we had not put any sustainability measures. But through the Central Corridor, we have this levy that we are collecting through the Tanzania Port Authority, which is now plowed back into the corridor for various programs. So in terms of sustainability, I think we are very much there. But apart from that levy, there are also other financing modes that have been sourced from the cooperating partners. We have various partners, among them which I can mention is the African Development Bank, the GIZ, the German Corporation. We already mentioned about Trademark East Africa that have plowed quite substantial resources for the corridor. The African Union, also the World Bank, but also the East African community as a regional economic community are also flowing back such monies. So that is where we are getting the monies. And none of the governments, the monies are not coming from any of the government coffers.
0: Mm-hmm.
1: So indeed, that is the sustainability. He mentioned also, he asked about the axial load, the axial load control.
0: Yeah.
1: I think what he means is that currently, if you look at Tanzania, belongs to two regional economic communities, which is East African community, but also SADC. Whilst Zambia belongs only to the SADC
0: region.
1: So the East African community passed an Axial Load Control Act. That is slightly different from what we have in SADC. So when our trucks are going into the Dar es Salaam or into Tanzania, because of different acts, you find that there are differences in terms of axles control. And when our trucks are going there, they will charge them because of these differences. So what are we doing about that? I think that's where the question is coming.
0: Yeah.
1: I want to tell you, Emmanuel, that we did formulate what we call multilateral cross-border axial load control for three RECs, Regional Economic Communities, that is SADC, COMESA, and ESC. They came together and harmonized on how axial control will be done in the tripartite region. And we are just in the process

0: project. As a start, we are focusing on the same central corridor from Nakonde all the way to Lusaka as a pilot project. We are looking at how SMEs can participate in various value chains, either transport, either agriculture, either mining, and through this same Tracer project, there will be something that will come on board.
1: Before, obviously, we wind up, obviously, anything from you, Mr. Sydney Nyama, to add on?
2: Just to add on, from what Engineer Sampa said in terms of SMEs, on the same corridor, we plan to come up with roadside stations. These roadside stations, they will have market facilities where, for example, our craftsmen, they can sell their crafts. And also have other facilities in terms of banking facilities and other local produce crafts markets. Yes, I think these will help also help out in terms of empowering the youth, in terms of the youth and the SMEs.
1: SMEs. All right. Thank you so much, Engineer Nyama, right there. Before we go, Engineer Sampa, in terms of information concerning Central Corridor, how can people access anything that they would want to know more about what we've just discussed this afternoon?
0: All right, so thank you very much. There are various ways they can get the information, but the primary source of the information is the website for the Ministry of Transport and Logistics. But they can also visit our offices in Lusaka, and we are able to provide such information. But they can also go to the website for the Central Corridor. You just type in Central Corridor, and you see their website to find, including the transport observatory system that I mentioned, to which is an interest to the stakeholders on how things are being done. So please, listeners, you are at liberty to come to the Minister of Transport and Logistics to get any information that you need. You can call us. When you log into our website, you see there are numbers there, there are emails there that are provided, but also we display any necessary information, including Central Corridor and other corridors which we already alluded to, because Zambia is traversed with six active corridors.
1: All right. Any concluding remarks?
0: Thank you very much. Actually, it has been a very good opportunity to share information on the Central Corridor. And just one word to our listeners, but also all the stakeholders in the transport and logistics, is that we are there for you. If you need us, please call us, and we'll be there to provide the information that we need. We sincerely thank you for this opportunity.
1: Thank you. Mr. Sydney, any concrete remarks from you, sir?
2: I think everything has been said by Engineer Sampa.
1: All right.
2: Yes, we look forward for more engagements with players in the transport and logistics sector from Central Province. Yes, that's all what I can say.
1: Our dear listeners, we thank you so much for listening to this special particular program. This program was brought to you by the Ministry of Transport and Logistics. In studio, of course, I had Mr. Emmanuel Sampa, who is Assistant Director, Road Transport, as well as Mr. Sydney Nyama, who is a Principal Road Engineer. Until next time, my name is Ken Chiwesa Charlie. God bless.

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2: FISP farmers begin redeeming farming inputs in Central Province. President Hage Hichilema urges diplomats to put national interests first. In international news, huge SpaceX rocket part believed to have hit moon as NASA prepares to study crash. And in sports news, Besiktas targets Real Madrid's Brahim Diaz.
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3: 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And the passengers are busy shouting at this traffic officer. We've seen some videos like that. And they're almost throwing the traffic officer out of the vehicle. Let's be real.
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0: Mr. Binto. Greatness is everywhere. It's in the places you go, the people you meet, the things you do. Introducing Shaka Soft Drinks, a unique, refreshing drink that celebrates greatness. Shaka, celebrate greatness. We've all done it. Yep. The slurp. There's the hot tea slurp. And then there's the not so nice drink slurp. And then there is the milk it slurp. With the milk it slurp, you can tell the subject wants to sip every drop of milky goodness in the pack until there is nothing left.
1: This is how we make milky.
0: Milk it milkshake. The shake that moves. Some days test your limits. The grind. The sweat. The push. It all takes its toll. 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

0: Development advocate calls for end to political violence ahead of elections. Human rights advocate urges tough action against political violence. In international news, healthers target Saudi Arabia threaten global oil routes. In sports news, Renard returns as Cote d'Ivoire's head coach.
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0: 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To present it, my name is Kiea Malisopo. Advocate for Industrialization and National Development, Kephas Musonda Mwape, has expressed concern over rising political tensions between ruling and opposition parties ahead of Zambia's general elections. Speaking in an interview with Power FM, Mr. Mwape has called on all presidential candidates, including President Hakainde Hichilema, to take responsibility and end the blame game that he says is contributing to political violence. He has questioned why politicians allow young people to become involved in political violence, stressing that political leaders should consider the impact of violence on families and the wider population. Mr. Mwape has also urged youths across the country to reject political violence and avoid attacking police officers who have a legal responsibility to maintain law and order. He has appealed to political parties to avoid actions that could destabilize the country, saying violence cannot provide a path to meaningful industrialization and national development. Mr. Mwape has further called on faith leaders and Zambians to pray for peace before, during, and after the elections, while reminding political leaders that leadership changes through the will of the people and should not be pursued through violence.
2: I am saddened with the current political tension among the ruling and the opposition political parties. The question I am asking to all Zambians is that, where have we gone wrong to allow violence to escalate within a few days to the polls? I am calling upon all presidential candidates, including President Hakainde Hichilema, to take stock and stop this blame game being played of pointing fingers at each other. It must come to the end forthwith. Someone needs to carry the heat of violence in your own family. Can you allow it? So why are you politicians thinking that you won this country? I want to remind you that you not the first, neither are you the last. What you should know is that the voters are only about 8 million or less. How about the other remainder of the population? Do you care for them or you only have care for yourselves? None of your children are involved. Why are you destroying other people's children by turning them as tools of violence?
0: Human rights advocate Wesley Mianda has urged authorities to take stronger action against political violence, warning that continued unrest threatens Zambia's democracy, economic growth, and investor confidence ahead of the general election. Speaking in an interview with Power FM News, Mr. Mianda said political parties should accept that only one candidate can win an election and respect the democratic process instead of resorting to violence. He appealed to the Zambia Police Service to act impartially against all perpetrators, regardless of political affiliation, saying violence should be condemned consistently, just as it was under previous administrations. Mr. Mianda also called on political leaders to rein in their supporters and publicly denounce all forms of political violence. He warned that failure to maintain peace could discourage foreign investment and affect job creation. Mr. Mianda further suggested reinforcing security with other state security wings if police are unable to effectively contain escalating political violence.
3: where you find the other political leaders, other cadres are blocking other political leaders who are just trying to campaign in some areas. Why? Because they are said to be strongholds for UPND. And then UPND members should start clapping for that one, which is wrong, which we condemned during PF. Then there must be something wrong. Every responsible citizen, every patriotic Zambian, every well-meaning national leader should ensure that these political cadres are tamed, they are controlled, so that no one should perpetrate violence. Because, you cannot afford to start killing people because of politics. Belonging to different political parties does not give us the guarantee to become hardcore enemies. No. We are not enemies. We are one people under one umbrella of one Zambia, one nation. This is just politics. And these are just elections that just come and go. We actually believe in democracy.
0: Caritas Zambia Executive Director Father Gabriel Mapulanga says this year's election campaigns are noticeably fair in terms of political violence compared to previous polls, but warns that isolated reports of political violence should not be ignored. Father Mapulanga, however, says, unlike past elections, campaign convos and other visible political activities have become less common, making the election mood sluggish, as though the country is not going to the polls within few days. He says, while the streets, particularly in Lusaka, remain largely calm, videos circulating on social media point to pockets of violence in some parts of the country. He also notes reports that some political parties have faced challenges in conducting their campaigns. While Father Mapulanga has welcomed the Catholic Bishop's recent pastoral letter calling for peaceful elections, saying the Church's message is clear that all stakeholders must safeguard peace before and during and after the August 13th general elections. Father Mapulanga says the bishops have made it very clear that the country needs peaceful elections and that the clergy are looking forward to a calm and democratic election. In business news, Zambia has partially lifted the suspension on the importation of livestock and selected animal products from South Africa following improvements in that country's foot and mouth disease situation. The Ministry of Fisheries and Livestock says the decision follows a veterinary risk assessment indicating that the disease situation in South Africa has improved. Director of Veterinary Services, Dr. Charles Masika, says the importation of cloven-hoofed animals, processed dairy products such as ultra-high temperature, milk and its derivatives, as well as heat-treated tinned meat, will now be allowed on a case-by-case basis. Dr. Masika says every application will undergo a comprehensive veterinary risk assessment before an import permit is issued to ensure Zambia's animal health remains protected. He has advised importers, livestock producers and traders to consult the Department of Veterinary Services before placing an order to ensure they comply with the country's import requirements. This news bulletin is brought to you by Public Service Pensions Fund in international news. Yemen's Ansarullah Hosses says they would strike a Saudi oil tanker off Yanbu and target Najran Airport, escalating pressure on Riyadh. They announced a naval blockade on Saudi shipping through the Red Sea and Bab al-Mandab, a narrow strait that carries key flows to Asia. We monitored Al Jazeera for more details.
4: Yemen's Ansarullah Houthis say they attacked a Saudi oil tanker off the coast of Yanbu on the Red Sea. Now, the group also claimed an attack on

0: over here. That's overlooking the Bab al-Mandab.
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1: The Ivorian Football Federation announced Tuesday that it has reappointed Francis Hevrenet as head coach of the Cote d'Ivoire national team, marking the start of a second spell in charge of the Elephants. Rennet, who is expected to arrive in Abidjan in the coming days to formally begin work, previously guided Cote d'Ivoire in the 2015 Africa Cup of Nations title and in the country's 23-year wait for Continental Cup. The 57-year-old succeeds MSK, whose contract expired July 31st and was not renewed despite leading the Elephants to a dramatic triumph on home soil at the 2023 AFCON. They also oversaw Cote d'Ivoire's best ever FIFA World Cup performance.

Cote d'Ivoire, he has also led Zambia to a shock Africa Cup of Nations title in 2012 and coached Morocco and Saudi Arabia at World Cup. He most recently managed the France Women's National Team. On that sporting note,

0: Development advocate calls for end to political violence ahead of elections. Human rights advocate urges tough action against political violence. In international news, Houthis target Saudi tanker threaten global oil routes. In sports news, Renard returns as Cote d'Ivoire head coach. Thank you so much for listening. My name is Kiera Malisopo.
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2: Mushtay no no. If we should have a card buying it, otherwise, but you're not going to guys, you won't win. If you end it, SFM will post a manifesto. They mean a convention and you can vote. I thought a 3-4, if we should move, if we should have a meeting at Chipoyons, if we should have Muponia, now Muponia, I think a police now, now a Kupa, I'm a beat on our part.
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3: Council police officers who want to play the role of Zambia police officers. If council police officers are getting a payroll from this government and they want to pretend to be partisan, we shall not be shying away from calling a spade a spade. The only ones who are allowed to manage piratas are Zambia police and RASA.
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3: Mushtay no no. 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
4: Council police officers who want to play the role of Zambia police officers. If council police officers are getting a payroll from this government and they want to pretend to be partisan, we shall not be shying away from calling a spade a spade. The only ones who are allowed to manage piraters are Zambia police and RATSA.
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6: FISP farmers begin redeeming farming inputs in Central Province. President Hage Hichilema urges diplomats to put national interests first. In international news, huge SpaceX rocket part believed to have hit Moon as NASA prepares to study crash. And in sports news, Besiktas targets Real Madrid's Brahim Diaz.
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0: not with man,
1: but with the God.
0: Not with science,
1: with the God.
0: Not with human strength,
1: with the God.
0: Not with human wisdom,
1: but with the God.
0: Not with experience of years,
1: with the God.
0: Not with a collection of the brightest minds,
1: with the God. Hey,
0: not with the improvement in technology,
1: with the God.
0: Not with the transformation of civilization.

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1: It's morning again in Zambia. Today, millions of our children will go to school more than ever before in the history of our country, because free education is opening doors that were once closed. Today, with over 40 million kwacha to spend, communities will build clinics, improve schools, drill boreholes, and transform lives using the increased CDF. Men and women will walk through markets and stations freely, without fear or intimidation from cadres. But the journey is not over, and we still have more work to do.
2: And that's why Bali keeps working, day after day. Until progress is something every Zambian feels. On the 13th of August, 2026, vote for Hakainde Hichilema as President of the Republic of Zambia. And let us continue to move Zambia forward together.
0: This was a paid-for political advert.
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4: Mushtai no no. 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If you ended it, SFM could post a manifesto gratin. They mean a convention and Mukamboti. I thought a 3-4, if we should have a funya for a meeting at Poyons. If we should have Muponya, now Muponya, I think a person of another Kupa, I'm a beat on our one.
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5: 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The only ones who are allowed to manage pirates are Zambia police and RASA.
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Will you be the next big winner? Don't just watch others win. 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
2: It's morning again in Zambia. Today, millions of our children will go to school more than ever before in the history of our country, because free education is opening doors that were once closed. Today, with over 40 million kwacha to spend, communities will build clinics, improve schools, drill boreholes, and transform lives using the increased CDF. Men and women will walk through markets and stations freely, without fear or intimidation from cadres. But the journey is not over, and we still have more work to do.
3: And that's why Bali keeps working, day after day, until progress is something every Zambian feels. On the 13th of August, 2026, vote for Hakainde Hichilema as President of the Republic of Zambia. And let us continue to move Zambia forward together.
1: This was a paid-for political advert.
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1: 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Tamanga 879 is what you are listening to. Yes, the solemn vision of Tamanga all the way until 18, because we are commemorating a national morning, or we are celebrating a life that is being put to rest today. So the president did declare national mourning today and tomorrow as well. 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And here's playing gospel music all the way until 18.
2: Yes, and still you can be part of the playlist. 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And still more music to come, and yeah, celebrating life right here on the People Station. So do come on through. It is 0215 222 070, as well as 0957 879 879. I'm Big Slice with the biggest energy,
1: and I'm Zaria, the African beauty. I can't have it. In this hour we do have the weather update, and great music continues as well. 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
3: A beautiful afternoon it is on the 6th of August 2026. Time is 15:45. A quick look at our weather. Starting off with Livingstone, which is at 27 degrees Celsius. Precipitation is at 0%. Humidity is at 16%. Winds are moving at 13 kilometers per hour. It is sunny in Livingstone with expected temperatures highs of 27 degrees Celsius and lows of 9 degrees Celsius.
4: Right here in Kawa, it is currently at 25 degrees Celsius, sun it is, with real fields of 25 degrees. Precipitation levels at 0%, wind is moving at 11 kilometers per hour, humidity is at 27%, with expected highs of 25 degrees Celsius and expected lows of 11 degrees Celsius.
3: Kapirin Porsche is at 25 degrees Celsius with precipitation at 0%. Humidity is at 29%. Winds are moving at 10 kilometers per hour. It is sunny in Kapiri with expected temperatures of 25 degrees Celsius high and 10 degrees Celsius low.
4: Kitwe on the Copper Belt is currently at 27 degrees Celsius. Sunny it is with real views of 27 degrees Celsius. Precipitation levels at 0%. Wind is moving at 6 kilometers per hour. Humidity is at 29% with expected highs of 27 degrees Celsius and expected lows of 11 degrees Celsius.
3: Kitwe Town is at 27 degrees Celsius. Precipitation is at 0%. Humidity is at 29%. Winds are moving at 6 kilometers per hour. It is sunny in Kitwe with expected temperatures highs of 27 degrees Celsius and lows of 11 degrees Celsius. That is your weather. Good afternoon.

0: 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Weather
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2: 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In international news, Houthis target Saudi Arabia, threaten global oil routes. 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
4: 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Mulungushi University, pursuing the frontiers of knowledge. 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
5: 16:45 is the time, August 16, 2026. And a quick look at the weather update, starting with Kapirimposhi, where the weather is at 24 degrees Celsius. Precipitation is at 0%. Humidity is at 31%. Winds are moving at 11 kilometers per hour. It is still quite sunny in Kapiri with expected temperatures highs of 25 degrees Celsius and lows of 10 degrees Celsius.
6: Kawa is currently at 24 degrees Celsius. Sunny it is with real fuels of 24%. Humidity is at 0%. Wind is moving at 11 kilometers per hour. Humidity is at 28% with expected highs of 25 degrees Celsius and expected lows of 11 degrees Celsius.
5: Lusaka is at 23 degrees Celsius. Precipitation is at 0%. Humidity is at 22%. Winds are moving at 11 kilometers per hour. Still sunny in Lusaka with expected temperatures highs of 24 degrees Celsius and lows of 12 degrees Celsius.
6: And in Kitwe on the Copper Belt, it is currently 26 degrees Celsius. Sunny it is with real fuels of 26 degrees Celsius. Precipitation levels at 0%. Wind is moving at 8 kilometers per hour.

0: Livingstone is at 27 degrees Celsius. Precipitation is at 0%. Humidity is at 17%. Winds are moving at 13 kilometers per hour. It is sunny in the tourist capital with expected temperatures of 27 degrees Celsius and lows of 9 degrees Celsius. This is your weather. Good afternoon.
1: 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Weather Update.
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2: Development advocate calls for end to political violence ahead of elections. Human rights advocate urges tough action against political violence. In international news, Houthis target Saudi Arabia, threaten global oil routes. In sports news, Renard returns as Cote d'Ivoire's head coach.
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3: Council police officers who want to play the role of Zambia police officers. If council police officers are getting a payroll from this government and they want to pretend to be partisan, we shall not be shying away from calling a spade a spade. The only ones who are allowed to manage pirates are Zambia police and RASA.
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4: This is a paid-for political advert.
5: It's morning again in Zambia. 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Today, with over 40 million kwacha to spend, communities will build clinics, improve schools, drill boreholes, and transform lives using the increased CDF. Men and women will walk through markets and stations freely, without fear or intimidation from cadres. But the journey is not over, and we still have more work to do.
6: And that's why Bali keeps working, day after day, until progress is something every Zambian feels. On the 13th of August, 2026, vote for Hakainde Hichilema as President of the Republic of Zambia. And let us continue to move Zambia forward together.
4: This was a paid-for political advert.
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2: Council police officers who want to play the role of Zambia police officers. If council police officers are getting a payroll from this government and they want to pretend to be partisan, we shall not be shying away from calling a spade. The only ones who are allowed to manage piraters are Zambia police and RATSA.
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5: Muyangana calls for arrest of perpetrators of political violence. Escalating acts of political violence aches stakeholders. In international news, second mass strike in a week as Kyiv's air defense ran out. And in sports news, FAS appoints Perry Mutapa as under 20 head coach.
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5: 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I'm Rosaria Tembo to present it. Livingstone's independent Maramba constituency parliamentary candidate, Namakao Muyangana, has appealed to the police to bring to justice those responsible for the recent acts of political violence. Ms. Muyangana urged law enforcement officers to ensure that those behind the violence are held accountable ahead of the general elections. She also called on voters to make informed decisions based on the conduct they have observed from candidates during the campaign period. Ms. Muyangana further appealed to

0: young people not to allow themselves to be used as tools of political violence. She said some youth have moved between political party command centers in search of food and later become involved in political activities. She warned that anyone found engaging in violence would face the consequences of their actions.
1: I want to also ask the constituents to make a decision based on what they have seen happen, what they have seen as an act from us as candidates, and that we continue to join hands and ensure that let the best candidate win. And because our boys also don't have much to eat sometimes, they just go in different command centers and eat from those command centers. Let me warn them also that do not accept to be used as political tools of violence. Because once you are caught, like President Hichilema says, you are on your own. Let's stand together to build a Maramba that we all will be proud of.
0: With just days remaining before Zambia's general elections, rising election-related violence has sparked a strong condemnation from various stakeholders, including the church. The surge in violence follows closely after political players and key stakeholders signed a national peace pledge intended to ensure peaceful elections next week. The Evangelical Fellowship of Zambia, EFZ, has voiced deep concerns over the violent incidents reportedly recently in the northwestern, western, and eastern provinces. EFZ Executive Director Reverend Alan Kasungami has urged political parties and candidates to honor the peace pledge by promoting responsible leadership and ensuring their supporters act peacefully, respectfully, and within the confines of the law throughout the electoral period. Reverend Kasungami has strongly condemned all acts of political violence, intimidation, hate speech, and provocation, warning that such actions threaten the reserve Zambia's progress towards peaceful elections and could undermine public confidence in the country's democratic processes. He has therefore called on the police to arrest all perpetrators of election violence, regardless of their political affiliations. The clergy has since underscored the importance of peaceful elections, stating that elections should be contests of ideas, politics, policies, and leadership. He has highlighted that democracy requires mutual respect, tolerance, and peaceful coexistence despite differing political views. The Platform for Artistic and Action Governance Zambia, PAAGZ, says it is using musicians, comedians, poets, and content creators to combat misinformation and encourage young people to participate in the August 13th general elections. Speaking on the Power FM Breakfast Show, PAAGZ Executive Director Kazike Sakala says the organization is targeting young people through social media platforms where they consume most of their information instead of relying on traditional channels. Mr. Sakala says PAAGZ recently held a boot camp for creatives, bringing together poets, comedians, rappers, media practitioners, and other influencers to equip them with skills in digital governance, legal reforms, and responsible online engagement. He says the organization is working with Bloggers of Zambia, the Law Association of Zambia, World Smith Poetry, and help creatives produce content that simplifies governance issues and encourages informed civic participation. Mr. Sakala adds that the organization's rhythm and news initiative uses music and creatives' expression to explain complex governance issues in a way that resonates with young audiences. He also says music has historically been a powerful tool for promoting accountability, speaking against corruption, and mobilizing citizens to participate in democratic processes. In business news, the Young Emerging Farmers Initiative, YEFI, has praised government for what it describes as significant progress in the agriculture sector, citing timely payments to farmers, improved maize price, and increased youth participation in farming. YEFI co-founder and vice board chairperson Matthews Ndabo says farmers across the country are now receiving payments promptly after delivering their produce, a development he says is restoring confidence in the farming business. Mr. Ndabo says that maize prices have steadily increased between 2021 and 2026, saying the trend has demonstrated that agriculture can be a profitable business when supported by the right policies. He has further commended the government under President Hakainde Hichilema for creating what he calls an enabling environment for the agriculture sector. Mr. Ndabo says more young people are taking up farming as a career, describing the growing youth participation as a positive step towards strengthening Zambia's future food security. YEFI has reaffirmed its commitment to continue working with government and stakeholders to empower more young people to venture into agri-businesses. Ends the business news. This news bulletin is brought to you by Trade Kings. In international news, Russia has launched more than 30 missiles at Kyiv overnight, its second mass strike on the capital in less than a week. A Novopolotia Poto depot is hit, leaving a huge crater, killing three people and destroying over 10,000 packages. None of the missiles are intercepted by Ukrainian war patrol stocks as critically low. Confusion over U.S. licensing plans leaves Kyiv exposed and anxious. We monitored Al Jazeera for more details.
2: Overnight into Wednesday, Russia launched its second mass attack on Ukraine's capital in less than a week. More than 30 missiles were fired toward Kyiv in the span of an hour. Among them, what appear to be ballistic missiles carrying cluster munitions. Ukraine's president says the strikes targeted civilian businesses and warehouses.
3: This is one of those locations. It's a private postal company called Nova Poshta, and you can see here the massive crater that was left by one missile. Three people were killed here, and over 10,000 packages were destroyed.
2: President Volodymyr Zelensky has repeatedly appealed to allies for more Patriot missile interceptors to defend against attacks like these. But Kyiv says supplies remain critically low. Of the more than 30 missiles launched overnight, not a single one was intercepted. Audrey McAlpine, Al Jazeera, Kyiv.
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0: The Football Association of Zambia, FAZ, The Football Association of Zambia, FAZ, has appointed former Chipolo Polo international Perry Mutapa as head coach for the Zambia Under-20 men's national team ahead of next month's Cup of Nations qualifying tournament. Mutapa, who is currently head coach of MTN Super League side Green Eagles, replaces Boyd Blwanda following Zambia's participation at the 2025 Under-20 AFCON Finals in Egypt. The appointment forms a part of FAS' effort to rebuild the youth team and restore its competitiveness in Africa. Mutapa will be assisted by Sipo Mumbi as first assistant coach, Lamek Banda as second assistant coach and Masao Sotembo as strikers coach. Mike Songwe-Siame remains goalkeeper coach while Donna Shono Malama and Zane William Piri will serve as physical coach and video analyst respectively. Former Chipolopolo defender Emmanuel Mbola has joined the technical staff as the equipment manager, while 2012 Africa Cup of Nations winner James Chamanga has been appointed team ambassador. FAS says the new technical bench has been given the task of qualifying Zambia for the Under-20 Africa Cup of Nations and subsequently the FIFA Under-20 World Cup. The association hopes the new team will revive the success achieved by the 2017 Under-20 squad, which won the AFCON title and reached the World Cup quarter finals. Mutapa's first assignment will be the AFCON Zonal Qualifying Tournament in Mauritius from September 18th to 27th, 2026. Zambia will be seeking to secure qualifications to the Continental Finals as part of its renewed push to develop a strong generation for younger players. On that sporting note, we've come to the end of the news brought to you by Trade Kings. For more upfront and reliable news, do visit our Facebook page at Power News Network. 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But as we go, here are the headlines once more.

0: Muyangana calls for arrest for perpetrators of political violence. Escalating acts of political violence ex-stakeholders. In international news, a second mass strike in a week as Kyiv's air defense runs out. And in sports news, FAS appoints Perry Mutapa as Zambia's under-20 head coach. This ends our bulletin to have presented. My name is Rosaria Tembo. Please aren't listening.
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4: Council police officers who want to play the role of Zambia police officers. If council police officers are getting a payroll from this government and they want to pretend to be partisan, we shall not be shying away from calling a spade a spade. The only ones who are allowed to manage pirates are Zambia police and RASA.
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0: Muyangana calls for arrest of perpetrators of political violence. Escalating acts of political violence ex-stakeholders. In international news, a second mass strike in a week as Kyiv's air defense runs out. And in sports news, FAS appoints Perry Mutapa as Zambia's under-20 head coach.
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0: 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And I hope you do enjoy this one. 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
1: Now the next song I'm about to play for you, my love, the next song I'm about to play for you brings back beautiful memories for me. 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
7: Muyangana calls for arrest of perpetrators of political violence. Escalating acts of political violence ex-stakeholders. In international news, a second mass strike in a week as Kyiv's air defense runs out. And in sports news, Fars appoints Perry Mutapa as Zambia's under-20 head coach.
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10: The time is 19:25 and we are still throwing it back. My love was still throwing it back and just having fun. So, I have two things that I want to do right now. So, first of all, or now this or that. I have a song prepared. Yeah, we'll play that one. For our conversation tonight, and now we're keeping it 100. My question is,

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Yeah? They forgive them and they go back to being a couple. Does the relationship ever go back to the way it was? That is my question. So go think about it. Let us play our...

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1: That was T-Lo with Mati Uziba. A song that is quite touching, yeah? I love it. It's quite touching. It talks about how

0: Good evening.
1: Good evening. Thank you. How are you?
0: We're fantastic, Mother Vanilla, and that was the event this first to come back on the side on the people's station.
1: Now, we're doing good. We're doing good, not knowing you.
0: Yeah, pretty much I got some gadget on the people's station. I actually produced a very great, a very good hit on the throwback Thursday today. I'm very much grateful. But with the first question that you asked, in fact, I'll go with the last one before I go to the first question, which is actually at hand, which is the two songs that have actually, from praise. You know, God created God things, and he had to distinguish them in the sense that he had to separate them, bad from good and good from bad. So these two things cannot be assimilated. They need to be distinguished. So the normal music point is so different from the current AI music produced, in the sense that that is the AI. Meaning AI, to be factual, it entails that it thinks the difference from the way I think. I may say one way, but it produces 1,000 ways. That's a cool. So real reality of things and the experience of life must be distinct, Madam Avanita. So for me, I'll go back to the first song that has been produced. Because Tavasa Shire Moidia, that is the real. For instance, you are applying for the job, then you do a duplication of your documents. So those documents can be thrown away, but the reality, the original ones, will be kept. So which one will we go for? Should we go for a duplicate, or should we go for a normal document that you should also hold? The answer is in your hand, you're going to take it from there. Now, coming back to the same issue pertaining to the relationship, my answer for me, I would say, the answer is no. In the sense that, Madam Vanilla, the relationship can almost never go back to the exact way it was before. Because cheating breaks it worse, Madam Vanilla. Even if you forgive your part, the old innocence trust is gone, Madam Vanilla. So a new relationship can grow, but it takes time, hard work, Madam Vanilla, and it changes. What am I talking about? What changes after cheating? It's about the loss of innocence and also triggered fears, including the questioned reality. How healing can it happen now if it happened to be done? We need to do regret and also open actions, including the time and patience, Madam Vanilla. And last but not least, about the professional help, because working with a counselor or family expert can guide both what people through the heavy emotions. So my take is that the relationship cannot be the same. So why should we do how, or if you are dealing with this situation right now, I can say, but it has the cheating just happened, maybe currently. Maybe anyway, I'll hang from there. I cannot go beyond, but the answer is no, according to my explanation, I think you can still tell to say the answer is no, because of the following reasons that I've actually shared. I think I submit. And before I go, let me say greetings to you, Madam Vanilla, and the entire people of the People's Station. Cheers from Commander Veronica Zulu Associate, Zuma Woma, and also everyone listen to the first of my voice as Mr. Speaker Sishimano. I submit, Madam, and God bless you.
1: All right. Thank you so much, Mr. Imano, for coming through and for that contribution. You too can come through and tell me and be part of the conversation. Which one do you prefer between the two songs that I have played? Oh, my God. Yeah, between the two songs that I just played you, which one do you prefer? At the end of the day, it's a matter of preferences and what you enjoy better. So, yeah, come through and do let me know what you think. Which one do you prefer? And also, for our conversation, can a relationship go back to the way it used to be after one partner cheats? I'm not saying after a man cheats, see, or after a woman cheats. I'm just saying after a partner cheats. The number you are calling me on is 0215-222-070, as well as 0957879879. For this one, you can send me a direct message. You can call me on WhatsApp. You can also send me a voice note, or you can give me a direct call, whichever you prefer. We go on a short break, my love, and when we come back, we come to continue with the conversation.
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4: The time is 1951 and you and I are on our last minute. Yeah, we are saying goodnight. But yeah, do reflect on it. I don't know. Oh, let me pick a song. So between the two, I'm a sucker for the old songs. So yeah, I'm sticking to the old one. I'm sticking to the original version because I stay there, I live there, and I'm just in the wrong generation. But yeah, does the relationship still go back to the way it was? Well, before somebody cheats in the relationship? I don't know. I promise you, I don't know, because I don't know. I haven't been there before. Yeah, but it would have been nice to have somebody who has been in that situation to just explain to us what happens. But I think I concur with what Mr. Mano said. It can't. I think it can't. I don't think it can. It dates back to the trust, because somebody's trust has been broken. It's like a broken glass. You cannot put together a broken glass. You can try, but it's still not gonna hold water. But yeah, that's just about it. But yeah, anyway, at the end of the day, sometimes people say love wins, because we have seen relationships that have ended up working out in the end. So yeah, we might never know. It depends with the kind of love that you have for somebody. We are not writing it out. And on that note, my love, I am saying goodnight. And after me, I have a repeat of a week alo coming up. And I hope you do stick around and just get to listen to that as well. Yeah. So as I go, I am leaving you with a song that I have loved for a bit. This one is by Afunika Pakate Kanjila. Pakate Kanjila. Oh, baby, I saw your face once again. Yeah. Pakati Kanjira, Melody Friday. We'll meet again, Pakati Kanjira. Pakati Kanjira, Nipa Friday. Milo. Yeah, we meet again tomorrow, my love. Don't forget, it has been Chesa right here on the People's Station with your radio damsel, my love, Vanilla. And it's been Power FM. Please continue keeping it power. And I'm going to see you tomorrow as we turn up for Friday.
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2: Muyangana calls for arrest of perpetrators of political violence. Escalating acts of political violence exhaust stakeholders. In international news, a second month's strike in a week as Kyiv's air defense runs out. And in sports news, FAS appoints Perry Mutapa as Zambia's under-20 head coach.
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3: because the fire on Baba to be balanced. Yeah, so eating in a sango tila, but a mayobe, Swadiangu Kirwa, Undupa Shavo, eating. Nkasango kutila, na mayo eating, Arandering Navanina, Nava wish tapped up for the Randana Ben. No more, the Portagra and different of our work out to Rabako eating. So that's why I'm saying Rokutila, eating, Ava Lupawata Nakashi. Bakandra, because Basango Kutila Chawe, you want to saw the Angu Kirwame, no Randana ifwe. So it is very easy to some kutandala.
1: Okay.
3: Number four, we wash that. We must go putira. We don't want to open our dads bandikale. So because of that, I run for feeling wash. I don't want to go putira.
1: Okay.
3: So we must go putira. Iringi. But I'm always. But at the end of the day, and I'm sure after today, pango kushkubwarero. Now, to what to discuss? Number, could you wash that? Number, what is the effect?
1: Yeah.
3: Is stress very quite ringi. Sometimes wakusanga kutira fin to tuyambira for even but of course sometimes wakusanga kutira teifu nimiliba na mali nimiliba mtata. So I'm sure wacha tuishide kunoirero so that tupanisha nyamano.
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3: 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Best of all.
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3: 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So, in Chubuafia, Kuatashani, Wangila, but problem Yandia, the Pisa, Kumaome, Ufrok to understand of Yaba responsibility. Because Umaome is a manager and must run a home responsibly and also with integrity. Umaome. Actually, I had a fair charity in which being. If only there's Amupanga. So, umwa ume, a problem solver foot in other words.
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1: Ya mema families sangati mbaba kuchana kashi they even have more than ever kuchao me. Okay. So you may find that sometimes you're even having help coming from kucha nakashi. Direct tempita na papa na yaana kuchao me straight. So now the balancing is coming in when the two people sit down and negotiate. These two are our families. And ngachakuwa chibakuwa sama kutandala firafine tumfana because every dependent that should be coming home apart from my own children, any other dependent or any other visitor, we need to sit down and plan for them. Yes, maybe bachelor Peter Fibasilo ya fuira pa yapusa na idea. Okay, but when you acquire another plan, definitely put a quite too long by you. How? No, so Kwasangat, you are shocked that now is a band. Hey, Nakanshi Mukulondora bante awe twali bebera tukisatanda ako twabatumine oh so ari shibe tanje all those issues and so we know that so if the man is the problem the wife is the problem because you are not sitting down but as the man is the manager supposed to make sure that you sit down and plan how do you plan for such issues luya mwa upana you need to table these issues. Okay, now my repeat is tomorrow and up number my Rufiania Pacatiapa number. The issue is Randenipo. You get to Kalapoke, the Ravan to Munichika Lava Shani. because if you never caught a loop, then not caught a loop. Then in the folk turned the lua. If you have no folk turned the lua. So now it seems they don't feel comfortable. It's your church to feel Abakashibes. They don't feel comfortable. They feel like Tawapokerila we know, Tawachita we know could. So as a result, Valefilo Kuisapano. And this, you may be good to me, but who knows what tomorrow brings? You need them. Elo Kazangati, why Batarusha Patari? So when you start teaching one another, Chikanguka. Chikanguka, then you somewhere will punish your blue navesa. I won't punish the. So how do you bring the wife to table so that you balance even before relatives come? How do you bring now your wife to say, okay, now sure? It's like okay, how do you bring it to table to your wife? You go back, let's balance. I also need my relatives to visit, because when your relatives visit, relief, acceptance, that sense of belonging. What? So what I'm paying. How do you bring your wife to table so that you discuss over this issue without your feelings?
2: So, Gafida Mwachi Sosa, Edu Abantu Babidiba Isapa Mochupo, Teva Diafe Babidiva Upana, Nindu Poshivili Chile Monekasha Isapesa. So can't chave chankalo kutira insta ne insta. Kule bokula pitulu.
1: Just hold on to that thought. We have a caller.
2: Sure.
1: Hello.
4: Hello, that's Mao Mashani Rakashuko.
1: We know Mashani Mkwai.
4: Mkwai.
1: Okay. Kumaso Mkwai.
4: Mkwai.
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4: 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Mamo na, So now, in talking to you, my son, you know what I think in Korea, I might want somebody who was in the question to make too much. Because you could have been both families from where you are, my son.
1: That's true.
4: Although I was in the living room, but you got enough with the job of the number of them. But my mommy will never be so that you will never be so much about the number of the argument or fool.
1: Sure. Thank you, Mr. Mulowa. 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
3: 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You are poor, you are sending one away soon. 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
1: 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Thank you, Mr. Mloa. 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
1: 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Okay, 0771569223. We have another caller. Hello?
3: Hello?
1: Hello, Shina, you're going to be
3: here?
1: Yeah, I'm going to be here.
3: Simon.
1: What's Simon?
3: I'm going to be here. So manje
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0: 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This issue is so serious, is so big that it is destroying families. At the same time, it's also building families. Okay, not quite a text message. Can I talk about the okay. 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So now today people are failing to normalize things in a quite some way. So now this is the topic that we're having today. 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And from the look of things, this topic won't finish today. We have another caller. Hello?
3: Hello,
0: 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But not to favor gender, but great. When you call, please make sure that within a minute you conclude. Not quite let me text message. 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
0: 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get how best. 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But how best can you present this issue to your wife? How best?
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0: 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Or you can still ring us on 0771569223. 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
0: 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Yep.
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0: Yep. 0215222070 or you can still ring us on 0771569223 0771569223 ushe indupo sha kuchao me sha twalirilo kuilishanya elopo chibipira kuti niwe sister wa muntu ure ilishanya kobati wa upanka shiya ndume yandi hawo mramu tava bwino Now we win. 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
0: 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But where are we going when Indupo ashale ko kuisako? 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
6: where the umbrella of Puru Wako,
0: oh yes,
6: you remember the Waishiva. Because already the Pangan was in Mutan.
0: That's true.
6: Because you want to know that I take project if I involve my wife, you don't know that if we have a Puru and Tabakayak.
0: Yeah,
6: the only way Masanga Tuma Mamura from Pangan. I am Baratif Yaku,
0: yeah,
6: I quite have never been a Kashuba Mufusha,
0: yeah,
6: because Panganda problem can for. Meaning that Nayana Tamifok Musunga.
0: Oh, yeah.
6: That's the meaning.
0: That's true.
6: I don't fall in the land
0: of Baslam Bowers. Same question. Giton Ton Canyon. Oh, what fear is one book be Tamu Mwa or me? We always share quite. Quite a friend of Umbella. Now, you quite ten cash and I quite have my number. She quite. Now, put anything of Mr. Bean. Who shall quite have a loop? Fish if you're Mokupita Mano Yama or me.
7: Quite a number of us in Bevasos. 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
0: 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Thursday. Thursday we are coming. Thursday next year 20 hours. 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
2: 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We've seen some videos like that. 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
2: Moyangana calls for arrest of perpetrators of political violence. Escalating acts of political violence eggs stakeholders. In international news, a second mass strike in a week as Kyiv's air defense runs out. And in sports news, Fals appoints Perry Mutapa as Zambia's under-20 head coach.
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Cheerleading like hell, we know you need is friend. 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And every time they're hating on you, don't mind the damn thing. You got class, you got cool, sing, I know they're

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They're coded. 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You're now accessing the most advanced sound in Telen. 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Load it. 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Mixing it loud, clear, and legendary.

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The two-star general just entered the mix zone. You're now locked in with DJ Delmon, the two-star general of the mix game. Certified, respected, and wired to turn up the place. This is DJ Delmon, live in session. No copycat moves, just real control.

Squad, the two-star general of the mix game. Certified, respected, and wired to turn up the place. This is DJ Delmont. Live in session. No copycat moves, just real control.

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You are hanging out with the dopest DJ. 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